all around. Better than minimum wage, they just wanna get away. I hit him on speed dial. I told him I'm up right now. Can you come sweep me?

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George Washington was president, a good un we all know. He served his country well, and good is all the records show. At the biggest party ever throwed the presidential ball, old George stood right in the middle of the floor and gave the square dance call. So I believe that mountain music's here to stay, although people like the swing band tunes today. When you hear a good string band, you'll just have to clap your hands. I believe that mountain music's here to stay.

0: went across the land to see what they could see. 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They sang their songs of happiness, of love, and two of tears. Then they handed all the songs to us to sing through all the years. So I believe that mountain music's here to stay, although people like the swing band tunes today. When you hear a good string band, you'll just have to clap your hands. I believe that mountain music's here to stay.
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Dear mama, I'll make you proud, but for now I'll peddle my two-bit show in this jumped up

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0: 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I won't face this screwed at the party. Instruments with strings and pedals.
1: Levels, where's the levels? I want basses and mids and trebles. I want sound that's stupidly crisp and cleaner than Sif that's mixed with Dettol.
0: 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I want faces screwed at the party. Instruments with

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Rode the trolleys down to 47. Biggie's beef was good. You get himself

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Ain't my fault to do, they kept your savior matches your description. Where the files at, nigga, where the files at? Where the files at, nigga, where the files at? Stop playing with me, bitch, where the files at?

Okay. Now one thing's ambidextrous. Don't matter if you left or right. We saw them redacting shit and knew that man had shit to hide. Motherfuck the FBI. I speak my mind and know they watching. They lynched two niggas, held a moment of silence for the Nazis. Thoughts and prayers to Charlie, but ain't talked about the last school shooting. When the last time you seen someone's death outrule the Constitution? Black, gay, or trans, or immigrant, they trying to take us out. But we can deal with that stuff later. Where the hell them Epstein files? Where the files at, nigga? Where the files at? Where the files at, nigga? Where the files at? Stop playing with me, bitch. Where the files at?

was just broken. They tried to take me down. They tried to take my crown. They whispered lies. They tried to break me, but I would not give in. My sins are my savior.